0: It's Death Cab for Cutie with Riptides on 92.9 FM. And with that, we're just past 5. If you're getting out into traffic, please drive safe. Please be nice to each other out on the roadways. This is Ballyhoo. It's a beautiful day.
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Hi. 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

0: The B-52s and Devo have added 8 more dates to their Cosmic De-Evolution Farewell Tour, including September 24th at Cascades Amphitheater. 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And Johnny Marr is set to auction off nearly 100 of his guitars, including ones he played with the Smiths and Billie Eilish. And he'll be donating the proceeds to Guide Dogs for the Blind Association and the National Autistic Society. Finally, legendary music executive Clive Davis, who founded Arista Records, has died at the age of 94. My name is Chris. That's the 92.9 Music News, and it's brought to you by McMenamin's Old St. Francis School, with free live music every Wednesday at 7 p.m., including this week with Tim Isaac.
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That is Doors from Noah Kahn. Hi, it's Brian along with you. Thank you for listening. 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

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Hi, it's Brian here. We're checking out the live music lineup for the evening. A few things worth checking out. You got Pete Katsounis playing it on tap over on the east side. The big lawn series at the Subtle Lodge and Boathouse continues this evening with Shelby and Natasha performing there. You've got the Commonwealth Pub's Musicians Open Showcase hosted by The Session and the Bluegrass Collective Bluegrass Jam at Silver Moon Brewing. It's your live music lineup for tonight. 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

A 92.9 FM Glide from Naked with Portugal the Man. It's Brian along with you. I hope your summer has been excellent so far. Of course, officially summer for only 2 days. What, the 20th? Or was it the 21st? The 21st was the first day of summer. So technically barely a day and a half, so 2 days. So regardless, hey, I hope summer has been fantastic for you. A nice day tomorrow. Upper 80s and mostly sunny skies. Now, there is a chance for showers on Wednesday. In the morning and then thunderstorms in the afternoon. It's a chance. I'm just putting it out there, letting you know that that could happen on Wednesday with mid-80s for high temperatures. One of those days from Dirty Heads, it's 92.9.

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Social Distortion with Born to Kill on 92.9 FM. It's Brian here. Have a great night. Thanks for hanging out. I appreciate you. Back on with you tomorrow afternoon, round three. Have an epic evening. This is Rise Against, Audience of One. 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

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A band once called the UK's answer to the White Stripes, who have been quiet for a few years, just teased us with some new music. 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
3: 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The B-52s and Devo have added 8 more dates to their Cosmic De-Evolution Farewell Tour, including September 24th at Cascades Amphitheater. 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And Johnny Marr is set to auction off nearly 100 of his guitars, including ones he played with the Smiths and Billie Eilish. And he'll be donating the proceeds to Guide Dogs for the Blind Association and the National Autistic Society. Finally, legendary music executive Clive Davis, who founded Arista Records, has died at the age of 94. My name is Chris. That's the 92.9 Music News, and it's brought to you by McMenamin's Old St. Francis School, with free live music every Wednesday at 7 p.m., including this week with Tim Isaac.
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5: 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The B-52s and Devo have added 8 more dates to their Cosmic De-Evolution Farewell Tour, including September 24th at Cascades Amphitheater. 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And Johnny Marr is set to auction off nearly 100 of his guitars, including ones he played with the Smiths and Billie Eilish. And he'll be donating the proceeds to Guide Dogs for the Blind Association and the National Autistic Society. Finally, legendary music executive Clive Davis, who founded Arista Records, has died at the age of 94. My name is Chris. That's the 92.9 Music News, and it's brought to you by McManaman's Old St. Francis School, with free live music every Wednesday at 7 p.m., including this week with Tim Isaac.
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1: From the KTVZ newsroom, I'm Kelsey Marison. Happening now, two 14-year-olds from Bend were arrested this weekend, accused of assaulting other teens with weapons. Bend police were called Sunday night near Lodgepole and Mahogany Streets to an altercation involving four teenage boys. Police say two of the teens were injured by the other two attacking them. The two 14-year-olds were arrested. One of the teens was arrested on second-degree assault and unlawful use of a weapon charges. The second faces menacing charges. The two teens identified by police as victims were taken to St. Charles. In other news, Bend Fire and Rescue responded to two fires Monday morning, back to back. The first was a shop fire located between Bend and Sisters. The cause is still under investigation, but Bend Fire praised this homeowner because he had so much defensible space around his buildings. Before the fire was out, Bend Fire got another call. This time, it was a brush fire in a business area near Century Drive. Bend Fire says this one was caused by a spark from landscaping tools. Bend Fire wants to remind you to be extra careful in the coming days, especially when doing yard work. Plus, when the big one hits, Central Oregon will play a major role in a natural disaster response. This Thursday from 9 to 10:30 a.m., you can attend a meeting at Redmond Fire about Core 3. That's the coordination and training facility for local, state, and federal emergency management being built in Redmond. You can attend in person or virtually. For more information on these stories, head to our website, ktvz.com, or the KTVZ mobile app. For KTVZ News, I'm Kelsey Marison.
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92.9 FM, 311, and we just heard Amber. I am Gustav. Hey, good morning. We're going to check the weather coming up this hour. Also, the 92.9 Outdoor Report on the way. Now, this band have more new music in the works, and they say that this tune probably resonates so well with people due to the fact that, you know, people in general are just looking for something that's real. It is Dexter and the Moonrocks freaking out on 92.9.

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dancing. 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

92.9, that is Hole and Miss World. My name's Gustav, and the weather for today in Central Oregon goes like this. Some cloudy conditions for most of today, but that's still going to make it pretty warm, getting up to 85 degrees for the high. Now, we're going to cool off a little bit tomorrow, and the low this evening, 56. Currently, we're at just around 58, and for more on the weather, you can check out the weather section of BackyardBenz.com. 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

It's 92.9 FM, and my name's Gustav. We just heard Tool, and that is H. And here's this morning's 92.9 Outdoor Report. There's a great volunteer opportunity for you, and that's doing some trail work at Shevlin Park in Bend. You'll help out with trail reinforcement and also restoration projects that'll help to make it more enjoyable for everyone. Now, this is happening at Shevlin Park tomorrow from 9 until noon. You can learn more and also sign up to help out in the events section of bendparksandrec.org. 92.9 Outdoor Report brought to us by Tokyo Starfish in their three locations, South Highway 97, Southeast 3rd Street, and Arizona Avenue next to Podski. Tokyo Starfish, get yours. 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
1: From the KTVZ newsroom, I'm Kelsey Marison. Happening now, two 14-year-olds from Bend were arrested this weekend, accused of assaulting other teens with weapons. Bend police were called Sunday night near Lodgepole and Mahogany Streets to an altercation involving four teenage boys. Police say two of the teens were injured by the other two attacking them. The two 14-year-olds were arrested. One of the teens was arrested on second-degree assault and unlawful use of a weapon charges. The second faces menacing charges. The two teens identified by police as victims were taken to St. Charles. In other news, Bend Fire and Rescue responded to two fires Monday morning, back to back. The first was a shop fire located between Bend and Sisters. The cause is still under investigation, but Bend Fire praised this homeowner because he had so much defensible space around his buildings. Before the fire was out, Bend Fire got another call. This time, it was a brush fire in a business area near Century Drive. Bend Fire says this one was caused by a spark from landscaping tools. Bend Fire wants to remind you to be extra careful in the coming days, especially when doing yard work. Plus, when the big one hits, Central Oregon will play a major role in a natural disaster response. This Thursday from 9 to 10:30 a.m., you can attend a meeting at Redmond Fire about Core 3. That's the coordination and training facility for local, state, and federal emergency management being built in Redmond. You can attend in person or virtually. For more information on these stories, head to our website, ktvz.com, or the KTVZ mobile app. For KTVZ News, I'm Kelsey Marison.
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That's Temple of the Dog on 92.9 FM and Call Me a Dog. I am Gustav. We have another look at the weather coming up this hour. Also, a pretty scary moment for Kirk Hammett from Metallica, although some people would say there might be a little bit of karma involved. What's going on there? I'm going to tell you more coming up here. Stone Roses right now, Elephant Stone on 92.9.

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0: Enter Sandman on 92.9 FM. Kind of a frightening moment for Kirk Hammett from Metallica recently. He fell off a stage in Dublin in Ireland. He's fine. But here's the thing. Taylor Swift fans are still mad at him. And some are saying it's karma because he was wearing a t-shirt that said, quote, Taylor Swift is a CIA psyop. Okay. Here's the Pixies on 92.9.
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All right, what's up with the weather for today in Central Oregon? So we're looking at some cloudy conditions for part of today. It's still going to get pretty warm, though. 85 degrees for the high. We'll cool off just a bit tomorrow. Still could see some rain later on this week, which would be a nice change, not going to lie. The low tonight is 56. Currently, we're at 64. 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
1: From the KTVZ newsroom, I'm Kelsey Marison. Happening now, two 14-year-olds from Bend were arrested this weekend, accused of assaulting other teens with weapons. Bend police were called Sunday night near Lodgepole and Mahogany Streets to an altercation involving four teenage boys. Police say two of the teens were injured by the other two attacking them. The two 14-year-olds were arrested. One of the teens was arrested on second-degree assault and unlawful use of a weapon charges. The second faces menacing charges. The two teens identified by police as victims were taken to St. Charles. In other news, Bend Fire and Rescue responded to two fires Monday morning, back to back. The first was a shop fire located between Bend and Sisters. The cause is still under investigation, but Bend Fire praised this homeowner because he had so much defensible space around his buildings. Before the fire was out, Bend Fire got another call. This time, it was a brush fire in a business area near Century Drive. Bend Fire says this one was caused by a spark from landscaping tools. Bend Fire wants to remind you to be extra careful in the coming days, especially when doing yard work. Plus, when the big one hits, Central Oregon will play a major role in a natural disaster response. This Thursday from 9 to 10:30 a.m., you can attend a meeting at Redmond Fire about Core 3. That's the coordination and training facility for local, state, and federal emergency management being built in Redmond. You can attend in person or virtually. For more information on these stories, head to our website, ktvz.com, or the KTVZ mobile app. For KTVZ News, I'm Kelsey Marison.
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92.9 FM, Rise Against, and Help is on the Way. And coming up this hour, Gustav's Geeky Music Moment with me and geeking out over some cool news that I heard recently. Also, we have your chances to win tickets to see some iconic 80s bands who just announced a co-headlining tour. This is super cool. I'll tell you more about that on the way as well. Here's Republica. It's Ready to Go on 92.9.

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1: And it's right around this time, Tuesday mornings, I like to do this with you where I geek out for a moment over a song and or a band. Now, these next guys, some years ago, were called the UK's version of White Stripes. And it looks like they're up to something. They haven't performed live in just around 2 years now. In fact, they said they were taking a break to spend some time with friends and family. But now there's a video online showing the bassist, Mike Kerr, playing and then encouraging us all to sign up for their mailing list, which usually means new music coming, which is great for fans of this band. So let's hear some Royal Blood, Figure It Out, in Gustav's geeky music moment on 92.9.

92.9 FM with Flaming Lips, the Yeah Yeah Yeah song, and I am Gustav. So this was just announced yesterday. B-52s and Devo going out on tour together. Now, this is really exciting because I honestly thought we weren't going to see Devo, like, live ever again. And B-52s are always amazing. This show is happening September 24th at Cascades Amphitheater over in Ridgefield, Washington. Tickets on sale this Friday at 10 a.m. However, all this week on 92.9, we have your chances to win tickets before they go on sale for B-52s and Devo. So let's hear some Devo right now on 92.9. It's Whip It.

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from Johnny Cash, God's Gonna Cut You Down on 92.9 FM, and my name's Gustav. Hope you're having a great Tuesday morning so far. Now, the Foo Fighters have been out on tour supporting their new album, which Dave Grohl's daughter, Violet, actually contributed to, so that's cool. But the really great thing about a Foo Fighters live show in general is that there are always some fun surprises that can happen, like which random musician's gonna join them on stage? Or what song will they suddenly decide to dust off and play that we haven't heard in quite some time? The latest from the Foo Fighters right now, it's Your Favorite Toy on 92.9.

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It's Alice in Chains on 92.9 FM. Can I just say once again how happy I am that there's going to be a Dungeon Crawler Carl TV series on Peacock? They're going to have to clean it up like a lot because the book series is pretty gory with a lot of bad words in it, but it's super entertaining. I mean, a guy fighting monsters in his boxers with a pet talking cat. What's not to like? All right, Chris is up next, and she will have your chance to win tickets to B-52s and Devo, so keep listening for that. I am Gustav. I'll chat with you again tomorrow morning on 92.9 FM. This is Silverchair. Here's tomorrow.

Music from Temper City, that's Self-Aware on 92.9. How are you on this Tuesday morning, glorious, sunshiny day? My name is Chris. What can I do for you? That's what I live for, 617-9270. You can also email me, KRIS at 929online.com. Last night I was talking to a local artist and she asked me to make a playlist for her, and I'm so excited about it because that's what I love to do. That's why I really enjoy my radio show, because it's like making a playlist for you every day, right? 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

Hot pursuit, fiery auto crashes. Some will die in hot pursuit while sifting through my ashes. Some will fall in love with life and drink it from a fountain that is pouring like an avalanche coming down the mountain.

That's the Weezer. We Might As Well Be Strangers, featuring Wednesday on 92.9 FM. If you've never heard of Wednesday, I highly recommend checking them out. My name is Chris. It's getting hot in here. Take off all your clothes. It's going to be about 90 today with mostly sunny skies, mid-50s overnight, mid-80s for tomorrow with mostly sunny skies, a chance of a thunderstorm, and the wind's going to kick up a little bit as well. And then back to mostly sunshine on Thursday before a chance of rain moves into the area. And our temperatures plummet, like 60s kind of plummet for the weekend. I just love this weather. No, just knocking us around for the last year or so. We're at 77 already in Bend. It's sunny outside. You can see that forecast at backyardbend.com. And thank you to Bi-Mart. 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

Melissa Smith's Headmaster Ritual on 92.9 FM. Johnny Marr, guitar player for the Smiths, guitar player extraordinaire, auctioning off nearly 100 of his guitars, including the one he played on the Headmaster Ritual. And he's going to be donating the proceeds to Guide Dogs for the Blind Association and the National Autistic Society. Awesome. Group Love did Tongue Tied. This is brand new Mike D. His album, Thank You, coming out on August 21st. It's What We Got on 92.9.

Hey, it's Dirtbag from Wheatus, 92.9 FM. I don't know what it is about that song, but it's still kind of charming after all this time. 311 did come original. My name is Chris. It is all true. I will have a pair of tickets for you to win today to go to the B-52s and Devo. They're playing Thursday, September 24th at Cascades Amphitheater. 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And at 12:45-ish today during lunch blocks, your chance to pick up your very own pair. This is a brand new song from The Pretty Reckless. They are releasing the album Dear God on Friday. This is When I Wake Up on 92.9.

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Hi, it's Gustav, and the big news is that the B-52s and Devo are going out on tour and playing Cascades Amphitheater September 24th. 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

That's new Jack White, G.O.D. and the Broken Ribs on 92.9 FM. His album Frozen Charlotte coming out on July 10th. My name is Chris. Good morning. Live music lineup time this afternoon at 1 o'clock at the Central Library in Bend. You can see Aaron Cole Baker and Chris Beeland playing live. That's pretty cool. Drake Milligan is at Volcanic Theater Pub tonight. And you can also catch Sometimes Blind at Silver Moon. Michelle Van Handel is at the Commonwealth Pub. At Good Life Brewing, it's their Beer Garden series with Potter and Kwan. There's an open mic at the Cellar and one at the Commons Cafe. And karaoke at M&J Tavern and the Capitol. That's our live music lineup on 92.9 FM. 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

Agent Orange with Bloodstains on 92.9 FM. I wanted to say that because I was remiss in not mentioning that Agent Orange is playing at Silver Moon Brewing tonight on the outside stage with the Drowns and local band The Slappies. So I missed that on the live music lineup. Sorry for that. What a great show that's going to be. Against Me did Thrash Unreal. My name is Chris. It's Kenny Hoopla with Orphan, 92.9 FM.

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My name is Chris, hoping you will let me know what you want to hear in a lunch block today. They're going to start in about 30 minutes, 617-9270, for your three-song lunch block. 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Lunch blocks at noon, 617-9270 for yours. Violet Grohl just released her debut album, Be Sweet to Me, on Friday. This is from it. It's called Bug in the Cake on 92.9.

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1: 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This summer, Bend Park and Rec needs you to skip bridge jumping. Alone or with friends, it's dangerous and illegal. It's not a rite of passage, parents. This is another chance for a life lesson. Heavy debris from Bend's logging days and jagged rocks are just below the surface, constantly shifting. A danger that wasn't there yesterday may be there today. Don't risk a fine, a park exclusion, or even your life. It's not worth it. Enjoy the river on a tube, paddleboard, or a plunge from the banks.
2: My name is Alexandrite, the original birthstone for June. Today, I share that honor with Pearl and Moonstone. I was discovered in 1830, high in the Ural Mountains of Russia, where I had been hidden for centuries among the glaciers. I was first worn during a special ceremony for Tsar Alexander II, who gave me my name. 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

Arcade Fire on 92.9 FM. That is No Cars Go. Gary Jules did Mad World. Coming up, weather update in which there's actually some rain in the forecast. I'll go into detail on that. And also, don't forget, 12:45-ish, your chance to pick up a pair of tickets to go see the B-52s and Devo at Cascades Amphitheater on September 24th. This is New Black Keys. She Does It Right on 92.9.

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Good afternoon. My name is Chris. We have sunshine and some breezy conditions as well. We're going to see upper 80s today in the 50s tonight and mostly sunny in mid 80s for Wednesday and Thursday, 80 before rain moves into the area on Thursday night and maybe through the weekend, a chance of those rain showers. You can look at that forecast at backyardbend.com. 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In music news today, The Killers' Brandon Flowers has announced a new solo album, his first in 11 years. Thrasher will be out in August. Jim James from My Morning Jacket also releasing a new solo album in August. It's called Wowed Out. And Deftones have shelved, Deftones shelved album Eros, which was recorded in 2008, apparently briefly leaked online yesterday, causing a stir among the band's fans on Reddit and other message boards. It was only a matter of hours, though, before it was taken down. And finally, Gorillaz have confirmed that a documentary about their huge show at Tottenham Hotspur Stadium in the UK is on the way. Gorillaz were joined by an impressive number of special guests that night, including Johnny Marr, Sean Ryder, and The Clash's Paul Simonon. That is our music news brought to you by McMenamin's Old St. Francis School with free live music every Wednesday at 7 p.m., including tomorrow night with Tim Isaac. Lunch Blocks today will bring us some 80s-tastic songs, and Matt gets everything started with Rage Against the Machine, Killing in the Name of. 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

you do what they told you. Now you do what they told you. 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

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That song is called Dancer. Idols have been opening their live shows with a brand new song that is just killer. 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

They were known as Yazoo in Britain, but Yaz in America. There they are with Only You on Lunch Blocks on 92.9 FM. That's from their 1982 album, Upstairs at Eric's. We are getting away with it from Electronic. And we'll get to Mike's third song choice in a second. The Boys and Girls Club in downtown Bend is hosting Beats and Buckets. That's a 3-on-3 basketball tournament that's happening this weekend, the 26th through the 28th. It's live DJs and MCs, and there's kids 3-on-3 availabilities and adults as well. So they're still seeking teams for that. Again, that's that 3-on-3 basketball tournament this weekend at the Boys and Girls Club in Bend. That's our outside report brought to you by Tokyo Starfish. They have three locations. You can find them on South Highway 97, Southeast 3rd Street, and on Arizona Avenue next to the Podski. Tokyo Starfish, get yours. I feel like this song kind of vibed with the vibe of your lunch block, Mike. It's Ultravox, Reap the Wild Wind, 92.9.

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0: 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That came out in 1999 on their All Hallows EP. We heard Little One from Highly Suspect and Stone Temple Pilots rounding out Sam's lunch block with Interstate Love Song. My name is Chris. Your chance to win a pair of tickets right now to go see the B-52s and Devo. They're on their Cosmic / De-Evolution tour, and that's making a stop Thursday, September 24th at Cascades Amphitheater. 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

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Living Color, Tool, and Yellow Car comprised our final lunch block of the day for Jeff. I really appreciate you. And thank you for listening on this Tuesday. 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
1: Johnny Cash, Ring of Fire on 92.9 FM. I always love that story, and it's true that Taco Bell wanted to use Johnny Cash's Ring of Fire for one of their commercials. If you've eaten their hot sauce, you know what I mean? And Johnny Cash's people were like, no, we're not going to do that. I think it could have been a good marketing idea. Thrice Within Exile. My name is Chris. Tonight at 8 o'clock, it is Highway 97, the local music show I'll be hosting. And tonight, very excited to debut brand new songs from Mosley Wada and Vanderwalls. Both really great songs. We'll also hear from Amoroso, Moon Rattles, and so much more. All local music for an entire hour. It's Highway 97 tonight at 8 o'clock, and I hope you will join me then. This is Matt Mason, a song called Downstairs on 92.9.

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Nothing else matters. Blue October did. Oh my, my. It's 85, but as you can see, a bank of clouds have moved into the area. So we're going to stay partly sunny for the remainder of our day. We are going to hit near 90, windy conditions as well in the 50s overnight. And mostly sunny for Wednesday and Thursday, low to mid 80s before rain moves into the area potentially. And you can view that forecast at backyardben.com. 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Brand new Dexter and the Moon Rocks. It's Freaking Out on 92.9.

one of the projects from Brody Dahl. That's Spinneret, Get a Love on 92.9 FM. Apparently, there's a Distillers album kind of floating around there. She's also front woman for that band, but it got shelved. I don't know what's happening with Brody Dahl. The Offspring did Kids Aren't All Right. And just a little while ago, Chance picked up a pair of tickets to go see the B-52s and Devo at Cascade Amphitheater on Thursday, September 24th. He was a good sport when I made him sing a song and then put it on the air, but he did a good job singing Devo. We'll have plenty of more tickets to give away this week before you can even buy them. 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

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That's Go Away on 92.9 FM, Nine Inch Nails, Head Like a Hole. Good afternoon, a little bit after 2 o'clock, time for the live music lineup tonight at Silver Moon Brewing. On the outside stage, it's legendary punk band Agent Orange, along with the Drowns and the Slappies. Also at Silver Moon, on one of their inside stages, it's Sometimes Blind. Good Light Brewing's Beer Garden, hosting Putter and Quan tonight. Drake Milligan at Volcanic Theater Pub. And you can also catch Michelle Van Handel at the Commonwealth Pub. And there's an open mic at the Cellar and one at the Commons Cafe and karaoke at Emma J Tavern and at the Capitol. There you go. That's kind of a lot to do on a Tuesday night. Red Hot Chili Peppers now. It's Blood, Sugar, Sex, Magic, 92.9.

Death Cab for Cutie, Soul Me Spotty on 92.9 FM, a new song from Edge Hill that's called Love to Go. Chris here. And at 8 o'clock tonight, I will return to the station to host Highway 97, the local music show, debuting brand new songs tonight from Mosley Wada and from Vander Waals. Very excited about that. And we'll also be playing Moon Rattles, Amargoso, and so much more. All local music for an entire hour every Tuesday night at 8 o'clock, including this evening. It is Highway 97, and I hope you will join me then. Here's The Living End, Prisoner of Society on 92.9.

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Foo Fighters did Monkey Wrench. Turnstile announced a whole bunch more North American tour dates today, but nary a date in the Pacific Northwest. I guess we can catch them at Bumper Shoot in Seattle on September 5th. That seems to be the only date in the area. Maybe there's a radius clause for that show. I don't know, but I'd love Turnstile to come somewhere near Central Oregon. Here they are with Look Out for Me on 92.9.

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I've had myself a grand Tuesday. I hope you have as well. This is Chris. Appreciate you listening, and I hope you'll come back and join me tonight at 8 o'clock for Highway 97, the local music show where I'm going to debut new music from Mosley Wada and Vanderwalls. Brian's up in a little bit, leaving you with Teddy Bears featuring Iggy Pop and Punk Rocker on 92.9.

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Hi, it's Gustav, and the big news is that the B-52s and Devo are going out on tour and playing Cascades Amphitheater September 24th. 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

And that is the Pretty Reckless with When I Wake Up on 92.9 FM. Hi, it's Brian here. Looks like a nice day out there. Some clouds kind of rolling in, going to hang around tonight, but clearing up late night. Another nice day tomorrow with mostly sunny and mid-80s on the way. Hope you're enjoying it. Cold War Kids, Hang Me Up to Dry. It's 92.9.

And Green Day on the Boulevard of Broken Dreams and 92.9 FM. 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Tickets on sale this Friday for the B-52s and Devo. And that show stopping at Cascades Amphitheater, Ridgefield, Washington on Thursday, September 24th. 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

and a new track from Mike D from the Beastie Boys called What We Got, 92.9 FM. Hi, it's Brian here. You know what we've got? 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Chris is your hostess, and she's got a brand new track from Mosley Wada she's going to be playing for you tonight. 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
3: Hi, it's Chris, and here's the 92.9 Music News. The Killers' Brandon Flowers has announced a new solo album, his first in 11 years. Thrasher will be out in August. And Jim James from My Morning Jacket is also releasing a solo album in August called Wowed Out. Deftones' shelved album Eros, recorded in 2008, apparently briefly leaked online early Monday morning, causing a stir among the band's fans on Reddit and other message boards. It was only a matter of hours before it was taken down. My name is Chris. That's the 92.9 Music News, and it's brought to you by McManaman's Old St. Francis School, with free live music every Wednesday at 7 p.m., including this week with Tim Isaac.
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Before that song, too, from Blur. Hey, it's Brian here. Concert tomorrow night. Hayden Holmes Amphitheater, Metric, Broken Social Scene, and Stars. 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You can click through to get those tickets. Should be a great night of live music tomorrow evening here in Bend. 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

Hi, it's Gustav, and the big news is that the B-52s and Devo are going out on tour and playing Cascades Amphitheater September 24th. 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

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Hi, it's Brian here, checking out your live music lineup for the night. Punk show in Bend. Silver Moon Brewing's got Agent Orange here in Bend. Yeah, that should be a fun one with the Drowns, the Slappies, and It's Chaos. Silver Moon Brewing for Agent Orange tonight. Drake Milligan is at VTP. You've got Potter and Kwan playing Good Life Brewing. Michelle Von Handel doing the Tuesday Night Jazz thing over at the Commonwealth Pub. And it's open mic at the Commons Cafe and Tap Room. Open mic at the Cellar as well. It's 92.9 FM with Violet from Hole.

92.9 FM, Alice in Chains with Wood. You have to ask it as a question because there's a question mark at the end of the wood. So it's wood, not wood. Splitting hairs, I guess. Hi, it's Brian here. That can be found on the Dirt CD from Alice in Chains, but also on the Singles soundtrack. Remember that movie Singles about dating in the Seattle scene back in the 90s? Kind of a silly flick. It's 92.9 FM, Social Distortion's new one called Born to Kill.

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It's the Paradox with Get the Message on 92.9 FM. In case you missed the message, we are officially in floating season, right? Time to ditch work and go float the river. Another nice day for us tomorrow with mostly sunny skies and mid-80s on the way. Now, there's some clouds hanging around this afternoon. They're going to hang around tonight as well, clearing up late night with an overnight low in the mid-50s. Looking ahead to Thursday, low 80s and sunny skies. Now, Thursday night, a decent chance for showers. Probably going to see some showers on Friday and much cooler temperatures, not so much floating this weekend. A high in the upper 60s for Friday, low 60s, and perhaps maybe even upper 50s is all we'll get for high temperatures on Saturday with a chance for showers. Okay, cool. 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

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Hi, it's Brian here. 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So check it out, the local music show, Highway 97. I think at about 10 after 8 is when that new track from Mosley Wada is going to be featured. So check it out tonight at 8 with 92.9 FM and the local music show, Highway 97. 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

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That is I Might. Hey, it's Brian here. I might be giving you some insider information, but probably not. Gustav tomorrow morning's got the hookup on the B-52s and Devo concert tickets. The Cosmic De-Evolution Tour hitting Cascades Amphitheater in Ridgefield, Washington, September 24th, that is. 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